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12: It's Mr. 305 checking in for the remix. You know they had that 75 Street Brazil. Well, this year's gonna be called Gaiocho. Que hola, gata. Que hola, omega. And this is how we gonna do it.

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15: 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Let's get straight into it with three in a row. Shakedown at night playing first.

0: Calvin Harris, Feel So Close, Daft Punk, One More Time, and Beanie Man with Dudes. 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

0: and the iconic vocals of Jess Glynn on Rather Be. It is Kistory. I'm Jake, and I will play you Nina Sky soon.
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Nelly Furtado with Timbaland, Promiscuous on Kiss 3, plays your Nina Sky, Move Your Body as well. If you haven't heard about Kiss Ibiza, we are going in on the August Bank Holiday weekend. 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Loads of amazing DJs. It's going to be a lot of fun. And remember, no one does Ibiza like Kiss.

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pretty sure it will be at least 10% better. Don't know where I got that stat from, but I'm pretty sure it's something like that. Right, Oliver Heldens and Becky Hill coming up for you in a little bit. Snoop Dogg and Pharrell as well. But before that, stop what you're doing. Fatboy Slim, right here, right now.

0: Snoop Dogg with Pharrell, Drop It Like It's Hot, playing on Kiss 3 Sunday morning.
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0: Have you never played Make Me a Winner before? 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

the greatest history dance anthems, a proper banger from Dizzy Rascal and Armin van Helden, Bonkers. That is a tune, if you needed a slap this morning, a little bit of a wake up, that was for you. Slowing it down a little bit now with

0: Street Pledge and Montel Jordan, Get It On Tonight. These are the anthems of Kiss Made Famous. We drop them 24-7. And I'm continuing with our proper legendary Kiss Street Dance anthem next.
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Love, Guru Josh Project, Infinity 2008, and Artful Dodger with Romina Johnson, Moving Too Fast. I absolutely love these tunes. Let's continue it now. Christina Milian, When You Look At Me, it's Kiss Ring.

0: huge, isn't it? Ariana Grande and Zedd with Break Free. David Guetta and Akon, Sexy Chick. A bit of Christina Milian as well. Proper amazing anthems is what it's all about. It's what we do 24-7 right here on Kistory.
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And right here on Kiss Tree, we have got some amazing mixes from proper Ibiza legends. 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

0: Right on the other side, I've got a huge one from Timberland, Nelly Furtado.
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0: vocals as well. Jake with your old school anthems for Sunday morning. But I'm getting out of here right now. Olivia is on the way next for you. Have an amazing rest of your day, whatever you're doing. I'll speak to you again later. It's Kistery.
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Khalees bringing you your Sunday reset on Kistree. It's a funny day, isn't it? 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I thought so. Here's Space.

0: 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Oh, we can all dream, can't we? 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

0: 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An energy boost. Robert Miles, Children on Kistery. Stay right there. I've got an absolute ballad from Whitney Houston next.
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14: 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It's just coming up to 10 o'clock. And if you're after a feel-good tune to brighten up your Sunday, you're definitely in the right place. It's Lady on Kistory.
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wind. When the crowd say bow, selector. 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

This one hits every time, never misses. Artful Dodger, Craig David, Rewind on Kistery. Want to give a big shout out to Sarah, who says she's in the kitchen baking with Kistery on. I think that's one of the best places to listen to. Keep your messages coming. What are you baking, though? That's what I want to know. You got any goodies in there? My God.

0: those tracks that you cannot sit still to. If you're in the gym, giving you that extra boost you need, Galantis, Runaway. Let me ask you something, though. If you won £600,000, would you run away?
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0: I mean, would you actually keep it a secret if you won a fortune and run away? Or would you be like one of those people online when they say, I wouldn't tell anyone, but there'll definitely be signs. 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Lines do close at 5pm on Friday the 14th of August. So if it's you that we call, just answer your phone and you will instantly win £600,000. 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What are you waiting for?
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0: 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If you're a Snoop Dogg fan, stay right there. 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

own little rave over here on Kistery. If you love tunes like this, DJ Pied Piper, do you really like it? We got the dance music archive with Andy Durrant. That is from 7 o'clock tonight. He plays you

0: haven't thought about in years. That is what Kistory is all about. Stay right there. I've got more anthems on the way.
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1: History. 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The one you didn't see coming, but now you've got it on repeat. And it soundtracks your summer. 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

0: bring in the choir to you on this Sunday. Dario G on Kistory. Stay right there. I'm going to be bringing your flowers next.
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Changes on Kistery. Thank you so much for spending your morning with me here. Whatever this week brings, remember to make time for the little things.

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0: in Ibiza. 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His missus was out there. No doubt the baby was as well. We love that kid. We love it. We love it. It's Kiss Street. It's Wholesome. I'm AJ with more vibes next.
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0: vibes, man. 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This is Pitbull and Usher, obviously. 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Apparently, a fake Usher came out and performed at the Chris Brown concert last night. That's what the internet is saying. 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Up next, we're going all up in the dancery with Mary J. Blige.
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Oi, oi, it's AJ King with you on Kistry. And apparently next week, the weather is going to be insane. We are in for an absolute scorcher. So I'm going to keep the summer bangers coming.

0: of our favorite history huns, Amory, with One Thing. But you can throw that idea out the window, because if you won yourself Make Me a Winner, you could buy all of the things. We've got 600 grand to give away. 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

time, I'm going to be letting you know how you could have the best summer of your life in 2026, especially if it's been a bit of a year for you. Yeah, we got 600K to give away on Make Me a Winner.

your entrance is grand. Red carpet rolls out, on the side they stand, worshipping you like a god and like a goddess. 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
0: 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Good luck with that. And I'm going to play you a UK funky house classic. Perfect for a Sunday when the weather is like this. That's incoming in 3 minutes.
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Major tune and a former UK number one as well. That was Coolio and LV with Gangster's Paradise for your Sunday afternoon on Kishtery before 3 o'clock. I might get on some J-Lo. Yeah, I'm feeling that vibe after this from the Tuesday.

0: with Lego, Louis Vuitton, loads of other luxury brands. That was Swedish House Mafia. And Pharrell with One, AJ King, with more vibes from Ida Core and...
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0: and breathe. A little bit of a chillers, courtesy from Mr. Probs and Wave. See, I could do the whole meditation vibes as well, but I like to bring the noise, which is what's going to be happening with a party anthem from LMFAO next on Kistory.
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0: Kistory. Yes, it's 3 p.m. right here on Kistory. I'm AJ Kim.

0: had enough this summer and you don't think you've been living the life that you deserve, you haven't been going to the concerts that you want, your phone's looking a bit haggard and you just want a glow up, I've got the ultimate hack for you.
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0: 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Gary won himself £550,000 on Friday. 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

2014. Route 94 and Jess Glynn with My Love for your Sunday afternoon. I'm AJ, and before Marvin is in at four, we got loads. We got loads to get through. We've got some garage from

Ed from the White Boys had a couple weeks ago. He hooked up with DJ Luck and MC Neat. They did the session right here at Kiss Tree HQ. It was filmed. It's on our YouTube channel. It's incredible. Have a look.

0: It's incredible. Have a look when you can, yeah? Up next, we're going to the club with Jaquan.
1: Luke Hamnett here. The fan has been on for 3 weeks straight. And it's time for a summer of Hulu on Disney Plus. 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

He's a rapper, he's an actor, he's a writer, he's a director, he's a history legend as well. That was Ice Cube with You Can Do It. I'm AJ King. Somewhat of a legend, some may say. They would. I play bangers to

0: just want to know where they came up with this name, the Urban Cookie Collective. I'm fully with it. Fully with it is AJ. That was The Key, The Secret. And what's going to be happening next is Marvin Humes is up, ready to press play on some Destiny's Child for your Sunday afternoon. History.
1: 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Make it a rival summer.

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13: Yes, welcome to your Sunday sessions. You're with Marvin Humes. Going to be delivering nothing but the biggest old school anthems right through until 7 p.m. And we're going to kick off with an actual drum and bass anthem.

absolute banger. Tiny Temper featuring Labyrinth. Pass Out, Sunday afternoon. How you doing? Hope you are. Hope you've had a great week. It's Marvin Humes with you until 7 p.m. Playing the biggest old school and anthems to get you into your Sunday evening. Now I'm kicking off with a very important question, right? I want to know, how far would you go to meet your biggest idol? There's this Tanzanian artist called Diamond Platnumz. Recently dropped in an interview that he paid $7,000 to just meet Neo. Not even a collab, just to rub shoulders with the man himself. That is a serious fan right there who no doubt loves this tune. On my Sunday sessions, I dig a little bit deeper. This isn't So Sick or Closer or Miss Independent. No, let's get into Mad.

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0: 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Sunday afternoon, you're probably chilling at home, maybe. 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It's a guaranteed winner as well, so somebody will win the lot. I'd love for it to be you. 600K this Friday. 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

7. But it was 2012 when the real magic happened, when our boy Calvin Harris got hold of it, dropped a remix and made it what it is today. Florence and the Machine with Spectrum on Kisstory. Now, if you are a fan of Marvel, I'm sure you would have seen the latest Spider-Man film, A Brand New Day. In its opening week, it's already broken records, passing over $1 billion at the box office. That is insane. However, for one screening in Colombia, it didn't all go to plan because the venue had to be evacuated after somebody passed wind, and it was quite a bad one in the theatre.

So there's no doubt that you're a fan of Kiss 3. Of course you are. You love your old school. So you need to make sure you don't miss out and get your tickets to Kiss 3 on Blackheath for next summer. 2 weeks ago, I was there DJing alongside the likes of Miss Dynamite and Joel Corey. Oxford.

0: Miss Dynamite and Joel Corey, Oxide and Neutrino, So Solid Crew, loads of your favourite DJs and artists were there. It was the ultimate summer day out with your mates. If you were there, you know what I'm talking about. If you weren't there, don't miss out next year, okay? If you want to relive it, you can check out our DJ Eddie from Wired Boys. He linked up with Oxide and Neutrino, JJ, DJ Luck and MC Neat as well for a massive 1 hour house and garage special. You can watch the full set to that now on the Kiss YouTube channel. Or if you'd rather listen, you can catch our Kiss 3 at Blackheath playlist available on the Rayo app. And of course, if you don't want to miss out on next year's event, then tickets for Kiss 3 2027 are available to purchase in advance now. 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And stay with me. I've got a massive tune from Inner City. Good Life Plays after Nelly. Hot in Here's next.
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0: Soul doing one of his TS5 sets. One of my boys is actually on the same lineup as him, DJ Colin Francis. Shout out to Colin. Right, as you know, on my Sunday sessions, we like to dig that little bit deeper with tunes like this. What a banger. This is Ray J and One Wish.
1: Damn, baby. I just don't understand what we

0: banger, by the way. It's been a while since I played this. T-Pain and B.O.B. That's Up Down on Kiss 3. Hope you're good. Hope you have an amazing Sunday afternoon. Chilling out after another glorious weekend. You know, it's funny, though, how a few drops of rain towards the end of last week have made people so excited. I'm like, yeah, listen, we know it's hot, we get it, but come October and it's pouring down every day, I'll remind you of this moment, all right? Stay with me on Kiss 3. I've got details incoming on how you can win over £500,000 on Friday, plus play some Mystique next.
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sorry. That's Breathe on Kiss the Reef for your Sunday afternoon. You're with Marvin Humes. Right, question for you, right? Do you ever look at someone's ideas and think, yeah, smart move, but also stresses you out with the amount of things that could go wrong? This is brilliant, right? There's this group of friends from Hull that decided to go to Ibiza for birthday celebrations, but they didn't book a hotel. Instead, they landed, got some lunch, some matching tattoos, headed on a night out, had breakfast, and got an early flight home. Round of applause. Absolutely iconic. Love that from them. I tell you what, if I'm playing out anywhere and I'm doing like a UK garage set, if I play this tune, guaranteed it's a shutdown. Future Underground Nation, it's the way. It's Kiss 3.

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0: 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Have you entered Make Me a Winner yet? 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You just need to text the word cash to 64100. 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Now, the lines will close at 5 p.m. on Friday. That's when you need to be ready to receive the phone call that changes everything forever. I'm not being dramatic, am I? £600,000 is a huge amount of money. So if your phone rings, just pick it up and that's it. The money is all yours. So let's get you in the mix. 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

I don't think it's just the ladies that know every single word. I think all the fellas do as well, right? TLC, No Scrubs on Kisstory. And with my Sunday sessions, I love to dig that little bit deeper into the Kisstory archives. And this is an absolute banger. I can't tell you the last time I played this, so I'm over the moon to be getting this on this afternoon for you. Do you remember Lupe Fiasco teaming up with Matthew Santos? It's Superstar on Kisstory. If you are

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0: Right, question for you. Are you still a fan of a night out at the weekend? If you are, and you still like embrace your old school habits, be warned, because Gen Z are probably judging you. This is mental, right? So apparently carrying cash, waiting at the taxi rank, or carrying a handbag is meant to be very uncool now, according to Gen Z. I definitely still carry cash, so yeah, they're not going to be feeling me, that's for sure. It's Marvin Humes on Kiss 3. This tune is going to sound so good today. Beanie Man, it's Who Am I? Let's go.
1: Yes, Naya. Cool, Naya. Who am I? It's just a girl, them sugar. All right. Here, Anna.

0: I just love how, due to TikTok, this song has found its way back into the charts. Still sounding so fresh from 2002. Milky and Just The Way You Are on Kiss 3. And you know that it's going down when David Guetta decides to give it a remix himself. Absolute legend. Right, stay there. We're getting to 6 o'clock now. I want to get you into your Sunday evening with our very own Wide Boys and Sambuca after Eric Prydz next. Kiss 3.
1: You know that fresh new track? The one you didn't see coming, but now you've got it on repeat. And it soundtracks your summer. Every link up, late night, last minute plan.

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0: know, I used to dream about this when I was a little boy. 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

Super Bass, Nicki Minaj on Kiss 3. Have you seen that Nicki Minaj fans are now having to pay to see her posts on social media? She recently announced on X, Twitter, if you're old school, that if you subscribe to her channel, you'll get a ton of perks. She said that she's going to be posting exclusive posts and any messy thoughts that she has on her mind. This could be very dangerous, right? Gonna have to keep an eye on this one for sure. Right, up next, a tune that I absolutely love from one of the greats, the GOATs. It's Eminem and Cleaning Out My Closet on Kiss 3.

0: Kiss 3 on Blackheath a couple of weeks ago. She absolutely shut it down. Miss Dynamite and Dynamite T on Kiss 3.
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0: It is the biggest competition on radio every single week on Kiss 3. We just hand out, we give away life-changing amounts of cash. And we're taking things up a level again this Friday. £600,000. How do you fancy that hitting your bank account Friday evening? Of course you do. Imagine that, right? 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What a feeling that's going to be for one person. I'd love for that person to be you. Are you in the draw yet? If not, let's get it done. All you need to do is text the word cash to 64100, okay? That text is going to cost you £250. Or you can get five entries for a fiver by texting the word mega to 64100. Your standard network rate supply. You've got to be 18 or over to play. You can also enter at makemeawinner.co.uk where you'll find the phone entry details and all the rules for this network competition. The lines will close at 5 p.m. this Friday. If it's you we call, it's real simple. Just answer your phone and that's it. 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It's a guaranteed winner as well. So somebody will win the lot. For your chance to get your hands on this £600,000 on Friday, text cash to 64100 now. Good luck.
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13: With flavours as diverse as the music, there's always something new to discover this weekend with Mentos. Say yes to fresh.

saw this crazy story in the week, right? So obviously it's nearly a month ago since England got knocked out of the World Cup in the semi-finals. It hurts, it still does for sure, but probably not as much as the embarrassment of having to fix a tattoo that you got a little bit prematurely. So this fan from Manchester got inked saying England World Cup Champions 2026 when he saw that we were in with a chance of winning. He also got the actual World Cup on the back of his leg, like all down his calf, basically. Obviously, it didn't happen. We only got to the semi-finals. So what did he do to get it removed? No, he didn't do that. He just got another tattoo below it saying, just kidding. Are you having a laugh or what? Maybe you can just like blank out 2026 and then in 2030 you can go again. Yeah.

0: wrapping up the show today. Thank you as always for being with me. I'll be back next Sunday from 4 p.m. with your Sunday sessions. Andy Durant's up next, bringing you the Dance Music Archive, where he's going to be spotlighting 1 year in our history and showing you why that year was so good for old school and anthems. And I'll be back next Sunday. See you then. Have a great week.
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1990 and 2005. That is where the trusty Rave DeLorean has set its time circuits for this week. Two gold star premium years, I've got to say, full of massive anthems, lots of forgotten little gems that you might have missed the first time around or not heard for years as well. It's the Dance Music Archive on Kistry. I'm Andy Durant. Thank you very much for joining me. I hope you've had a good week. I've been away road tripping on holiday, so I've got a bit of post-holiday blues I'm aiming to banish by listening to 2 hours of awesome music. So thanks for joining me. We start off a ginormous 36 years ago at the dawn of the greatest ever decade. So no YouTube, no Google, no Amazon, no Wi-Fi, no internet really, just a handful of channels on the telly, stack of magazines and your favourite vinyl, CDs, VHS and cassette tapes. Lots and lots to get through, so not too much chat. First up, DNA, and a track I think most people will recognise but probably not know the name of. This is La Serenissima.

0: Tonight, we look at the growing concern over acid house parties, which attract thousands of young people in the region. Police and politicians say they want them banned in the interests of public safety. In Lancashire at the weekend, police in riot gear arrested 22 people after trouble flared in Blackburn. And earlier on Saturday, police had arrested organisers of another party 10 miles away in Chorley.
1: Acid house parties in the northwest, like this one in Manchester, have come to mean a cat and mouse game between police and partygoers. The usual scenario is that organisers keep the venue secret until the last possible moment. That venue is usually a disused factory, mill or warehouse. Safety precautions are normally non-existent. Many people believe these parties are just disasters waiting to happen.

0: Let the bass kick.
1: When I started out all those years ago, and it was a very long time ago, it was to be a DJ on the radio and to play the music that myself and so many people, you know, the listeners and the people that other DJs and everybody love so much. And that's what the whole thing was about. It wasn't about getting awards or whatever, but when we actually got the license back in 1990, none of us could really believe it, that we'd taken this pirate kind of radio.

Last Rhythm with Last Rhythm. Before that, The Break Boys, My House is Your House. We heard Orbital with Chime, Guru Josh Infinity, KLF and The Children of the Revolution with What Time is Love, Adamski with Killer and DNA, La Serenissima. We're in 1990 for the first hour of this week's Dance Music Archive. Before we head into 2005 later on, 15 years apart, but what a huge 15 years that is if you think of how much the world changed in that decade and a half, almost beyond all recognition, I suppose, really, from a completely analogue existence to being very much connected and online all the time. Two completely different worlds, whereas if you went back 15 years from now to 2011, it feels like you wouldn't really notice a huge amount of change or distance between them. But the 90s are really kind of monumental time of change for culture, well everything really, I suppose. So we started this part of the show with DNA, the British duo of Nick Batt and Neil Slateford, and we round it off with another one from them, reworking an 80s folk record by Suzanne Vega. This is Tom's Diner.

0: I did a little video about that on the socials this week, and if you want to know some more interesting nerdy facts about that record, Andy Durant, A-N-D-I-D-U-R-R-A-N-T for Facebook and X, the DNA of dance on TikTok and Instagram. So we're in 1990 for the first half of this week's show, when the first episode of The Simpsons aired, where there was the Italian 90 World Cup, Home Alone was on at the cinema around Christmas time, and most importantly for us right now, pirate radio station KISS became Britain's first legal dance music radio station. A really important, really incredible time for music, as dance really found its feet and started moving from the illegal warehouse parties and the raves and onto the radio and into the mainstream. And I'll be back in just a second with more incredible electronic music from 1990 next.
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7: 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I'm Andy Durant, going way, way, way back to 1990 right now. I was just a little kid at school, so like a lot of people, too young to really appreciate quite a lot of what was happening in the world. But if you're lucky enough to have been out of the clubs and the raves at the time, I'm sure you've got some amazing memories and stories, and I hope you know how very, very lucky you were. We drove around in Ford Escorts, Austin Metros. Your dad might have had a Vauxhall Cavalier, Atari STs, Amigas, NES, Master System and the Game Boy, VHS tapes from Blockbuster, Trolls and Micro Machines on the birthday list. Back into the mix, and we kick off with Together. This is Hardcore Uproar.

0: We'd have two of everything. We'd have two venues, two sound systems, two lighting crews, and if one didn't happen, we'd just go to another one. Simple as that. Police were following us everywhere. They'd be following us. They'd be following all the people that worked for us. They'd be following the sound guys. They'd arrest the sound guys, the lighting guys.
1: Acid house parties came on the scene in the summer of 1988. At first attracting hundreds, now 10,000 can gather to dance all night. The organisers say alcohol isn't sold and drugs are no more available than in a nightclub or disco. Party promoters have formed an association.

I love 1990. A real kind of interesting mixture of big hits, really dark underground stuff in terms of dance music in 1990. That last one was from Italy, an act called Asher, who I think only released one track, but maybe they decided they couldn't improve on that perfection. Sampling Janis Joplin, hence the name JJ. Tributes, before that, the brilliant Whitney Houston sampling Peace and Harmony from Brothers in Rhythm. Sir James was Special and Two in a Room, Wiggle It. Next up, a record, this sort of, how do I describe it? It's, like it's deeply tied into the history of Ibiza and that Balearic sound, A Man Called Adam. And they featured in the Channel 4 documentary at the time called A Short Film About Chilling, alongside people like The Farm and Andrew Weatherall, Terry Farley. And that charted their journey to Ibiza with club promoter Charlie Chester and a few, like, 100 British ravers on the first kind of big organised clubbing holiday to the White Isle. And even 36 years after this first came out, I couldn't think of a more perfect record to watch the sun go down behind the old Mediterranean Sea with a vodka lemon in my hand. This is Barefoot in the Head.

sun, the Mediterranean blue in the sky, the children running on the beach.

0: couple of classic Balearic chill tracks to finish off 1990 this week. BBG Snappiness and A Man Called Adam Barefoot in the Head, which brings us to the end of 1990. Hopefully you've really enjoyed the music, even if it's before your time, even if it's way before your time. There's something really special about that, this kind of era of music. It makes you very, well, it certainly makes me very nostalgic for a time and a place and a way of life that seems very different, even if you weren't old enough to have experienced it, even if you weren't even born in the first place. But I'm sure the Germans must have a word for that, you know, longing for something you were never even experienced. Anyway, I'm Andy Durant. Thank you for listening to the Dance Music Archive on Kistry. I'll be back with hour two of the show as we head 15 years into the future and land in another brilliant year for dance music, actually. I'll see you in a second in 2005.
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18: 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This is Kistry. I'm Andy Durant. This week we're doing 2005 for the second hour of the show, the year that the Live 8 concerts happened. I remember watching those in a dodgy pub in Belfast before doing a gig. The Xbox 360 came out. War of the Worlds, Madagascar and Brokeback Mountain were on at the cinema. The UK also implemented the Civil Partnership Act, giving same-sex partners the same rights as civil marriage. It was also the year the Grammys added Best New Electronic Dance Album to their categories. Gatecrasher opened a new venue in Leeds. Faithless went on their Greatest Hits tour. Digital downloads as well, they were included for the first time in the UK charts. I just think 2005 is a real sort of standout year, really. It shines amongst some of its neighbouring years. It was a really good time, a long, hot, exciting summer. And to kick us off is a track that samples a lesser-known Heaven 17 record from the early 80s and turns it into this kind of sun-soaked house music summer anthem. This is Jupiter Ace and 1,000 Years.

played that in a club a couple of weekends ago, and it's probably the biggest record of a very big night. Hard Fi with Hard to Beat, the Axwell remix, which would get my vote as one of the greatest remixes of all time. Before that, the Audio Bullies with Shot You Down, taking an old track by Nancy Sinatra, Frank Sinatra's daughter, from the mid-60s. I'm Andy Durant. This is the Dance Music Archive. It's Kiss Through. We've got music from Pendulum on the way, Milo, Deep Dish, Bob Sinclair, and more as we continue 2005, a time of sort of transition, I suppose you could say, between the analogue of the 90s that we talked about earlier to this new online digital age that we live in now. Everyone had a phone, but it was still sort of 2 years before the first iPhone came out, so it wasn't like full smartphone and cameras everywhere. So we had the, yeah, you had to go inside to go on a computer, to go on MySpace or Friends Reunited. TV, radio, magazines still kind of shaped the culture, and in a pre-Spotify age, you still listened to your CDs, or filled up your iPod, of course, with MP3s. One of the biggest British bands of the year was these guys, former Blur frontman Damon Albarn and artist Jamie Hewlett, with a bit of help from the Happy Monday Sean Ryder on this track. This is the Soul Wax remix of

0: Sinclair, Love Generation, and Ibiza Beach Party Classic. And what else do we play? Oh, Gorillaz with Dare. So 2005 is where we are right now. Second half of this week's Dance Music Archive. A huge year for festivals in the UK. Wheel of Homelands, Escape Into the Park, Tribal Gathering, God's Kitchen, the Global Gathering. There was Tea in the Park, Glade, Tidy Summer Camp, Glastonbury, The Big Chill, SW4, Creamfields, Get Loaded, Coalition, Best of All. All these things happened in the same summer. And even in Europe, you know, Dance Valley, Sonar, Benny Kassim, Exit Festival, all going on as well. It was an incredible year for outdoor party. What were you up to in 2005? If you search on Facebook for Dance Music Archive Group, you can join our little group where there's lots of chat and join the show usually each week, and find me direct on Andy Durant, A-N-D-I-D-U-R-R-A-N-T, that's Facebook and X, or The DNA of Dance on Insta and TikTok. I'll be back shortly with the final part of this week's show and some genuinely fantastic dance music from 2005.
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0: Into the final part of the Dance Music Archive on Kistry. I'm Andy Durant. Thank you very much for joining me. 2005 is where we stay for the next 25 minutes or so. And I know for some people that will just feel like a couple of minutes ago. But for some people who were at primary school at the time, it probably seems like the proper olden days. And of course, there's people celebrating their 21st birthday right now and graduating university that were just being born when these records came out. Sorry to make you feel old if you remember them, but it is completely unimportant how old you are. We're a very big mixed family of ages and backgrounds here at Dance Music Archive. The Oxford Dictionary's Word of the Year in 2005 was podcast, this newfangled technology that people were just starting to talk about. That was 2 years before the first iPhone was released that I mentioned earlier on. Also the year the BBC broadcast Jerry Springer the Opera and received a record 45,000 complaints. Doctor Who came back to the TV, Arsenal beat Man U to win the FA Cup on penalties, and pubs in England and Wales were allowed to stay open 24 hours a day for the first time ever. We head back into the mix now. We start in Italy with Alex Gaudino reworking old Lisa Stansfield tune. This is Little Love with Little.

cover of a classic by Fleetwood Mac, although that's actually Stevie Nicks, the original vocalist on the vocals, the original writer and singer, of course, from their album Rumours. That was Deep Dish reworking Dreams and remixed there by Axwell, as we do 2005 on the Dance Music Archive this week, when the PS2, the Xbox and the Nintendo DS looked after the gaming side of things. The very first iteration of YouTube was launched, and the internet was still very much a tool that we used, you know, rather than a way of life. Over to France, and I think this is definitely a lesser-known record, a forgotten hidden gem that I loved. The very first time I put the needle on this record, I still love it just as much now, listening to it 21 years later. It's by Lifelike, probably best known for his track Discopolis with Chris Menace, and he was part of that whole like French touch scene in the late 90s, early 2000s, alongside people like DJ Falcon and Daft Punk and Justice, Air, Bob Sinclair, Cassius. This is called Running Out, and it's a stunner.

0: Milo versus Miami Sound Machine, Dr. Pressure, and before that, some of you may well have missed first time around, Running Out by the fantastic Lifelike. I'm Andy Durant. This is the Dance Music Archive on Kiss Street. It's time for some drum and bass now. One of the, I would say this is a modern classic from Pendulum. Made, a lot of people will know this, it was made very famous by being in the game Motor Storm on the PlayStation when that came out, and I remember it sort of coincided with by my first ever HD TV, and all my mates came round to look at it, and it opens with this track and these amazing graphics, and we were all just completely blown away by this new technology of the music and the sound and the vision of it all. I'm going to play you two tracks because this record sort of comes in two parts right at the start of their album Hold Your Colour. It's kind of like an intro that that makes that main track so much better. This is Prelude and Slam by Pendulum.
1: Somewhere out there in the vast nothingness of space, somewhere far away in space and time, staring upward at the gleaming stars in the obsidian sky, we're marooned on a small island in an endless sea, confined to a tiny spit of sand, unable to escape. But tonight, on this small planet, on Earth,
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0: Pendulum and Slam on Kiss Through, which almost brings us to the end of 2005. And you'll have to forgive the musical whiplash, but we're going to slam the brakes on, if you'll excuse the unintended pun there. And we finish off the Dance Music Archive with a little trip to the Chill Out Room. We'll send you off into the week with a beautiful piece of music by Bristol's breakbeat legends, Way Out West. This is from their album Don't Look Now, which is fantastic, and it's called Don't Forget Me.
1: This

0: What a beautiful, delicate little record that is. We actually did a Riley and Durant remix of that at the time, which I'm still very proud of. I think it's one of the best things we ever did, but it always seems a little bit narcissistic to play your own tracks on the radio, so I don't do it very often. I do it sometimes, but not very often. That is the original version of Way Out West and Don't Forget Me. That's all we've got time for this week. Thank you very much for joining me on the Dance Music Archive. You can find us on TikTok and Insta, The DNA of Dance. 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Have a good week. Be careful. Be kind. See you next Sunday. Pioneer is on Kistry next.
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10: 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Welcome back to Sunday Night History. You're inside the mix of myself, DJ Pioneer. This is Disclosure, White Noise. Absolute classic. Let's go.

0: 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This is Kings of Tomorrow, Fall For You, Sandy Rivera's classic mix. Hope you've enjoyed the show tonight. 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